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Jordan Davis joined us on the show on Friday. If you missed any of it, have no fear. We're revisiting that conversation tonight with you. And we're going to find out what the biggest reward for being a musician for him is coming up in two songs. Here's Jake Owens, Barefoot Blue Jean Night.

0: It's that laid-back Louisiana charm and the amazing song lyrics and vocals. Let's get back into it with Jordan Davis.
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2: At this stage of your career, what feels more rewarding? 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
3: Man.
2: All important.
3: The last one, all important, but the last one's pretty awesome. Yeah. Some of the messages I get, or just being at shows and, you know, having people. I think this last tour we had, when we were in Europe, I think we had two people get engaged at shows during Next Thing You Know. And that, to me, is kind of like, all right, that's really cool that this very monumental moment in their life, they've chose to have this song and this night be a part of it. But then too, just like people telling stories about, you know, By Dirt kind of giving them a nudge to, you know, finally move out and find the property that they wanted to kind of start building their life on. And, that's as a songwriter, I think that one's always gonna be pretty rewarding.
2: Yeah, something that inspired them to get out there and take part of the American dream.
3: Absolutely.
2: Yeah.
3: And even like, you know, we just got to play with Brandon Lake a couple weekends ago, and he was kind of talking about, you know, how By Dirt, you know, when they were looking for property, that was one that they would always kind of go back to. So stories like that are just like, you know, especially when it comes from somebody that I admire as a songwriter and performer. Yeah. That's pretty cool.
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24: A better life with Dr. Sanjay Gupta.
25: Making sure your kids get enough sleep. It's one of the most important things you can do for them as a parent, and yet it's often overlooked. Not only does sleep in the early years set the stage for mental and physical health, it also creates the foundation for how one sleeps later in life. That's according to the National Sleep Foundation. Now, that organization recommends 14 to 17 hours a night for newborns, 12 to 15 for infants, 11 to 14 for toddlers, 10 to 13 for preschoolers, and 9 to 11 for school-aged children. When it's age appropriate, start by talking to your kids about why sleep is important. It helps their body grow, helps their brains learn, helps their mood stay steady. Don't underestimate the importance of a routine. You can even narrate what you're doing step by step to help them along the way. I'm Dr. Sanjay Gupta, helping you live a better life.
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It's an expanded reissue of California Sunrise. Yeah, the 10th anniversary edition from John Party. That coming out on June 12th. I am looking forward to it. Here's his latest, Boots Off. This is Country Nights Live.

Corey Kent is going to be on Country Nights Live coming up very soon, and I'm definitely going to chat with him about this amazing song right here with Coe Wetzel. It's Rocky Mountain Low.

Jordan Davis hung out with us on Friday on Country Nights Live, and we're revisiting me talking to him about the man everybody loves, Brandon Lake, coming up in two songs. Don't miss out on that. Here's Bailey Zimmerman, Chevy Silverado.

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2: So Brandon Lake has so many inspirational messages, and I love that he is collabing with so many country artists right now and coming into the scene.
3: Yeah.
2: What's it like working with him?
3: Man, he is, I mean, an amazing human. Man, just such a good dude. You know, it's cool to have another, you know, when I was out with him, we played together in Charlotte, and he had his fam out, so I got to meet them. And then able to take in the show, I think that was the thing that was really kind of crazy to me. It's like, you know, 1 second worship revival show, next second it's a country show. And then you're all of a sudden in the middle of a Southern rock show. You're kind of just like, good night. But I mean, he's a crazy talented guy. But he's the one that I think before I left Charlotte, I was like, hey man, you know, I'm working on a new record right now. And I would love to get together and write with you and see if we could put something out together. So that's the that's who I'm kind of going for right now.
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13: When it comes to news, we're first in country. 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
13: I'm Lisa Manning for Country News Now. When it comes to news, we're first in country. Country News Now. Avery Anna explains why she chose her new song, Blood Runs Thicker, for her ACM performance.
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Nashville for CMA Fest coming up very quickly at the beginning of June. Can't wait to chat with him. And these guys already have a Grammy for this one. It's him and Jelly Roll. Amen.

Keith Urban has a new Yacht Rock album out on June 12th. It's called Flow State, and he's going to be joining us on Country Nights Live very soon. Locash actually wrote this song. Yeah, believe it or not, here's You Gonna

0: He's a family man, hit maker, and amazing storyteller. Jordan Davis joins me.
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0: I just learned that you and Thomas Rhett have the exact same birthday. Oh my goodness.
2: I know. And it also made me remember that I did not wish him happy birthday. TR, I'm sorry, buddy. I love you, man, but I totally forgot. It's my birthday too, man. That day's about me, you know?
0: I'm going to have you look up a Shel Silverstein poem. I'm disgusted with my sister. I'm positively sore. I've never been so angry with a human being before. She's everything detestable that's spelled with A through Z. I'd like to, I don't know, something, wave a magic wand and make her disappear, for she forgot today's my birthday. Oh, how could she? She's my twin.
2: Wow. That's really good that you remember that.
0: You gotta send him that at some point.
2: Oh my gosh, you know, my wife's birthday is my birthday too.
0: Are you serious?
2: Yeah, I'm sitting here talking about Thomas Rhett, my wife. We have this, so all three of us have the same birthday.
0: Okay.
2: Not the same year, but same day.
0: What do you like to do if you and your wife have the same birthday? What do you like to do on your birthday?
2: That means I don't have a birthday.
0: I'm a twin. I get
2: like
0: it.
2: For some reason, my wife is like, no, this is my birthday.
0: It's her day, huh?
2: And I'm just like, all right. I've never really thought much of birthdays. So I'm totally fine with just being like, okay, cool. My birthday doesn't exist anymore. We'll just celebrate you all day. So different than all the other. No, I'm kidding.
0: I totally want to get you something really nice for your birthday when it comes up next now.
2: Yeah. No, it's, what were we doing this year? I think we took a trip. I just got back from Australia.
0: Right.
2: And, we were in Carmel. So, we stayed in Carmel out in California, and some of her friends. So this was the big one first. This was her 40th. So she was like, all right, I'm going to have some friends come in. I surprised her with some friends out there, and we had a couple days out there, which was pretty cool.
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1: 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And I'd like to request that pop, South of Sanity.
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songs away from more with Jordan Davis and finding out what hard lessons he's had to learn. Let's introduce you to a newcomer to the country scene right now, Jacob Hackworth. Here's What Took You So Long. You told me.

I'm going to give you just two guesses before we play the song for you. Who just got married to their girlfriend, and it is amazing because they're so in love? Zach Brown. I'm so happy for the two of them. Here's one of our faves. It's Chicken Fried on Country Nights Live.

0: He's the voice behind Buy Dirt, Bar None, Turn This Truck Around, and so many more hits. Jordan Davis is here.
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0: Learn the Hard Way. Name of the album. What's the hardest lesson that you've ever had to learn the hard way?
2: Oh, God. I've learned a lot of them.
0: There's a whole album named that, so there's got to be a ton.
2: I'm trying to think of one that I could share on air here without somebody being like, yeah, you should have known that going into that one, pal. Yeah, I think, you know, to make it family friendly here, you know, how fast, you know, and I've talked about this for next thing you know, the days are long, the years are short when it comes to kiddos and family, and not just even that. You know, I just got back from a trip with my high school buddies, and, you know, it's the first time we've done that in a couple of years, and, you know, it just, like, you start looking around, and you're like, dang, man, like, we haven't done this, and so much has happened in everybody's life, and, you know, I think you start realizing that life's short, and it's precious, and every day should be enjoyed, because sometimes it, you know, you don't, now it's getting heavy. I should have stuck with some of the other ones, but, you know, you don't realize how, you know, nobody knows, and so, you know, every day's a gift, so you gotta celebrate it like that.
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0: When it comes to news, we are first in country. Country News Now. On this Memorial Day, Craig Morgan explains why he says, once a soldier, always a soldier.
23: That's a term we all use, once a soldier, always a soldier. 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More than a third, almost half my life was spent with the military.
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0: Shane Proffitt's got an EP out, and what's his favorite song off it?
1: Getting to have a song with Randy Houser. Unbelievable. And there's also a soft spot for the title track, Population Me. I got to write that with Dan Tominski. Still to this day, my all-time favorite movie is Oh Brother, Where Art Thou.
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2: 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But if I could go back and like single one, it would probably be Church in a Chevy.
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Jordan Davis hang with us on Country Nights Live on Friday. Revisited some of that conversation tonight. If you missed it, we'll find out what he's listening to right now in two songs. You know it's Riley Green. Here's Change My Mind.

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2: Okay, your life right now, if it had a theme song that wasn't country music, what's your life look like? 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
3: 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I'm a big Holly Humberstone fan. She's over in the UK and just great singer-songwriter. She's got a song called Cruel World that is really cool. I got to meet her when we were over in Europe, so... and that was one just to get tell her I love her records and basically beg her that when she comes to Nashville again, let's get together and write a song. 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So I'd say Holly Humberstone.
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3: 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Appreciate you.
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41: 20 years ago, the average attention span was about 2.5 minutes. Today, it's just 47 seconds. Pretty disconcerting. That's according to new research out of UC Irvine. But really, this isn't our fault, at least not entirely. We can blame technology and the world around us. Attention, it turns out, is not an unlimited resource. You only have so much of it to give. Start paying more attention to what times of the day you seem to be at your mental peak. Try to knock out the more complicated stuff during that time. It's also important to take breaks every so often so you can more easily lock in when you're trying to concentrate. One expert said, even trying to visualize where you want to end your day with everything all wrapped up or with tons left to do. That can act as a real motivator. I'm Dr. Sanjay Gupta, helping you live a better life.
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Thanks to Lisa, who's checking us out in Atlanta tonight. So great chatting with you. She didn't want to go on the radio with me. She's a little shy. Requested Justin Moore. Here's Time's Ticking on Country Nights Live.

I've been looking at all the video footage coming in all over social media of Luke Combs's My Kind of Saturday Night tour hitting Quebec, Canada this weekend. That was a good time to be had. Here's Be By You.

0: Chesney's latest on Country Nights Live. I got a chance to catch up with him, remembering some moments of his life.
1: Well, yeah. I mean, look, there are years where it was a blur. I mean, we did so many shows early on. You know, I was trying to think back, you know, because when I first got started, I was gone so long that I would literally pack to come home. I wouldn't pack to go on the road. I had all my stuff out there. So if I had 3 or 4 days off, I would pack to come home. And so over the years, that was a pretty much a blur. Mm-hmm. But when you start to think about, you know, all the times that you can really see concrete change and go from one step to another and take a different step in your life, in this career, I mean, there were so many. But I told George Strait the other night, there were two summers that I was on the road with George Strait that quantifiably changed my life. And it was the first time that I was out there playing in front of the masses, right? Before that, I was playing, it was a fraction of all of that. And I'll just forever be grateful for that. But there are a lot of those moments, and some of those moments are in the book, but I can sit and think about all those times, you know, right when the No Shoes album came out, that was another time where we as a band and a road family and everybody associated with my life out there felt a real change.
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5: We've talked a lot about measles over the past year, but mumps has largely flown under the radar, even though it's been making a bit of a comeback as well. That's because fewer people are getting the MMR vaccine, which stands for measles, mumps, and rubella. The vaccine's been around for decades. It is effective. It is safe. What makes mumps outbreaks difficult to contain is that symptoms usually don't appear for 2 to 3 weeks after someone's been exposed. And that can make it hard to pin down where that exposure took place. And someone who is infected can transmit the virus to someone else before they are symptomatic. If you get sick, which could manifest like a run-of-the-mill respiratory virus or the telltale swelling of your cheeks and jaw, all you can really do at that point is to treat the symptoms and also isolate yourself so you don't infect anyone else. I'm Dr. Sanjay Gupta, helping you live a better life.
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7: 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Stephen Wilson Jr. gives the origin story behind his friendship with Eric Church.
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So great to have Jordan Davis on the show this last Friday and revisiting some of that chat tonight. Always fun. Always fun. We'll see you again tomorrow, 7 o'clock. Here's Bar None.

0: I guess if you're going to do it, the best place to do it is at Target. I'm Justin. This is the Overnight Ride. It took me a few days to process this, to put the story together of what I witnessed at 9:30 p.m. in a Target parking lot. I had just got some ice cream with a friend, and we were walking to Target to pick some stuff up, household things. I needed razors. And I hear doors of a car slamming multiple times over and over. So I gotta investigate. I need to see what is going down. So I find the car. We keep our distance because this man is very angry. Car door slams, and my guy punts an energy drink 50 feet in the air. Like if an NFL scout was near him, he probably would have got signed. And I went, that's weird. Let's keep watching. But also, be nonchalant. You don't want to stare. So we're walking through Target. We get in Target. See the guy storm in through the Target doors. And I see that his pants are very, very, very wet. I say, he must have peed himself in the car. That's why he's mad. And a couple minutes go by and I piece it together. He must have spilt the energy drink on his pants to take out his frustration, punted the can 50 feet in the air. So I go, okay, funny, put it out of my mind. Then I hear him storming around the corner about 10 minutes later, once again, with, in his right hand, a pair of pants. New pair of pants that he probably got off the clearance rack, because you're not going to spend a whole bunch of money on new pants that you just spilt, that you spilt energy drink on. And I said to myself, you know what, if I ever have to pee myself... The best place would be Target. I know this guy's misfortune is terrible, but the lesson I learned is if you're going to wet your pants, make sure the place has a good clearance rack so you can get new ones.
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My name is Justin. This is the Overnight Ride. At one point over the past few months, the number one merch seller in the WWE was apparently Jelly Roll, beating John Cena, CM Punk, Roman Reigns. It was Jelly Roll. And I think that includes the pre-orders for his action figure that is coming out to Target very, very soon. It's Need a Favor on the Overnight Ride.

0: Suddenly all the Riley Green news makes sense. He's got a new album on the way. My name's Justin. This is The Overnight Ride. On Friday, Think As You Drunk, a new song drop with Toby Keith on the end. A summer anthem. And his fourth album, That's Just Me, will be out on September 18th. He'll be on The Voice. He's hosting the CMA Fest TV special. Now it all makes sense. Brand new album, middle of September, from Riley Green.
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0: say so. I like to rearrange our thinking sometimes. My name's Justin. This is the Overnight Ride. It's that time of year when we get the list of the top beaches in the United States. This from Dr. Beach, who is a real doctor. He is a coastal scientist, Dr. Stephen Leatherman. You know, the last name's ironic, which means he spends a lot of time at the beach tanning, so he kind of looks like leather, I guess. So Leatherman is appropriate. He's been ranking the country's 650 public beaches since 1991. Let me give you the top five. Main Beach, East Hampton, New York. Wailea Beach, Maui, Hawaii. Kaladesi Island State Park in Clearwater, Florida. St. Andrews State Park in Panama City, Florida. Number one. I'm going to butcher the name. Papui Beach, Kauai, Hawaii. Okay, you take the list, you're like, I'm not going to go there. That is why I always say the best beach in the United States is the closest beach to you. Whatever beach you can get to quickly, you can get to cheaply and not spend the money, that is the top beach. The one I can drive to. The one that's right here. The one I know I can control my circumstances. I don't have to get in a plane. I don't have to go anywhere. Maybe a little plane. The best beach is the closest one to you. If you adopt that thinking, you'll have no FOMO.
1: 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The Overnight Ride will be right back.
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0: I know it's a celebrity game. I know it's for a good cause, but I still want to make a prediction. My name's Justin. This is the Overnight Ride. Tonight, the Sound Stadium, First Horizon Park here in Nashville, is the Rock and Jock Celebrity Softball Game to kick off CMA Fest. Team Military. Their captain's Riley Green. Gavin Adcock's on the team. Jordan Davis, Warren Zeiters, Jesse James Decker, Eric Decker. Team First Responders, led by Zach Top. Roger Clemens, Jay Cutler Hardy, Ashley Cook, Priscilla Block, Zach John King, Parker McCollum, Chris Lane, Waka Flocka Flame, and a whole bunch more. Now, just looking at that, because I don't have the full rosters in front of me, it seems like Zach Top's team might be the more stacked one. But Riley Green, I can't discount him because he has been out doing batting practice and playing for the Savannah Bananas and professional teams for a while. So my official prediction, we'll know if I'm right tomorrow. Team Riley Green, Team Military, I believe, will take the crown. It's all for a good cause, Folds of Honor in Tennessee, but Team Riley Green's going to win.
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2: When it comes to news, we're first in country. 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Newlywed Lainey Wilson gushes about her brand new husband, Duck Hodges.
3: Yeah, that's a wild thing for me. 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

0: At the end of this, I will be changing the name and the location of this person in order to protect their identity and not give them up. My name's Justin. This is The Overnight Ride. Before we get there, third places were a tradition a couple years ago. They've kind of gone away since the pandemic. What is a third place? So you go to work, you go home, somewhere else where you socialize and meet people. So cafes, bars, parks, gyms. No one really has the third place to socialize. Well, now they're coming back because people realize they really need social, they really need interaction with people and not just screen time. The emerging trend for the third place is hotel lobbies. Now, if you've listened to the show, you know I love a hotel lobby, mostly for the hotel make your own breakfast. Waffle in the morning is one of my simple pleasures in life. Like, you're not going to go hang out at the hotel in the morning. It's usually afterwards. And this makes sense because they're not going to rush you out. I guess the staff assumes you're waiting for a room, waiting for a ride, waiting for your friends to get in there. So you can just roll up and sit down. Don't steal anything. Now, here's the protection part of me talking. Someone in my family who lives in a certain location in the United States, protecting their identity, has been doing this for years, ahead of the trend. But they go in the morning to take care of business. He's not taking work meetings. He just goes to the same hotel every morning for 25 years to conduct business. He doesn't want to do it at home because people will get mad at him, if you get what I'm saying. Nothing illegal. He's dropping something off.
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6: 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On this Memorial Day, Craig Morgan explains why he says, once a soldier, always a soldier.
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0: Time to keep the kids busy. I'm Justin. It is the Overnight Ride. List of top five toys to keep the kids busy during the summer was released. Number five, a bubble machine. You can pop those. Number four, badminton or croquet set. Number three, walkie-talkies. That should be number one. Number two, stomp rockets. You know those things, put the rocket on, you stomp on the pad, the rocket shoots up. They're great. Until they get stuck on top of something or in a tree. And number one, reusable water balloons. I have seen these. It kind of forms a pocket. You throw it, it explodes. You get to reuse it. You don't have to tie it or touch the balloons, which I hate doing. I'm going to add one to here. The coolest summer toy of all time. Maybe the most violent. And no, it's not lawn darts. The Crazy Daisy, which was a sprinkler. It was like a PVC tube that was flexible. And at the top was a petals from a daisy. And it shot water out. The problem was the thing was so violent. It would whip around. It would cut you up like razor blades. But it developed character. I don't know if they still sell it. I feel like it's been pulled from the market like lawn darts. But if you can find a Crazy Daisy, hours of fun. Also helps your agility, too, so you don't get sliced.
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8: When it comes to news, we're first in country. Country News Now. Stephen Wilson Jr. gives the origin story behind his friendship with Eric Church.
21: Well, me and Eric met at Red Rocks for the first time, really. He was so kind and thoughtful and just awesome to have us open three nights at his residency at Red Rocks. So we got to do all three nights. And so that's where we met and kind of hit it off. And we're really proud and honored to be on that stage again with him.
8: I'm Lisa Manning for Country News Now.
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14: You talk about people being offended. You only get a certain amount of invites to a high school graduation. We didn't send out invitations to come to the graduation. Uh-huh. It was just, hey, I'm graduating from high school, and all of my aunts and uncles, everybody gave me money.
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14: 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Great. Yeah. Yeah, you didn't get that?
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17: 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Youngstown State? All right, have fun with that.
1: 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Starting your day the Kincaid and Dallas way.
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0: Stephen Wilson Jr. and Gary on the Overnight Ride. Some housekeeping. Corey Kent has a new album. It will be out at the end of September called Heartland Rock and Roll. And he will be on the show once again, joining a very small list of people who have been on this show two times. I did not give him a plaque. I feel like when you hit five, you may get a plaque or like a robe. They do that on Saturday Night Live.
1: 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We'll be right back.
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0: My name's Justin. This is the Overnight Ride. Who's this?
1: Jeff the Joke Guy.
0: Jeff calling in from Texas. Dallas specifically. We'll make you laugh, make you cry, make you groan, make you think. What do you got?
1: If Jelly Roll loses any more weight, we're going to have to start calling in Veggie Roll. My ducks may not be in a row, but at least they're having fun. Your ducks probably hate you for making them line up like that. Out of all my body parts, I feel like my eyes are in the best shape. I do at least 1,000 eye rolls a day. I just read that there's a small island off the coast of Italy with 1 million Sicilian people. That's the biggest number I've ever heard.
2: It took me a second. 1 million Sicilian.
1: Did you hear about the frog that took the DNA test?
0: The frog that took the DNA test. What happened?
1: Turns out he was Italian and Irish and a tad Polish. This is Jeff the Joke Guy signing off. Have a great night.
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27: When it comes to news, we are first in country. Country News Now. On this Memorial Day, Craig Morgan explains why he says, once a soldier, always a soldier.
28: That's a term we all use, once a soldier, always a soldier. 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
8: You ever wake up in the middle of the night or maybe first thing in the morning and notice drool on your pillow? Unless you're sleeping next to someone who hasn't already seen all your good, bad, and ugly, it's probably not that big a deal and not anything to worry about unless it's something that just started happening recently. When people drool at night, it's often because of a stuffy nose, acid reflux, or being a mouth breather. People who sleep on their stomach or side are more likely to drool than someone who sleeps on their back. But in some cases, drooling at night can be a warning sign of something more serious, like dental issues, sleep apnea, or even early symptoms of Parkinson's disease. If you're at all concerned about this, the best place to start is with an ENT doctor, an ears, nose, and throat doctor. They can recommend a sleep study to possibly get some answers. I'm Dr. Sanjay Gupta, helping you live a better life.
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0: guess if you're going to do it, the best place to do it is at Target. I'm Justin. This is the Overnight Ride. It took me a few days to process this, to put the story together of what I witnessed at 9:30 p.m. in a Target parking lot. I had just got some ice cream with a friend, and we were walking to Target to pick some stuff up, household things. I needed razors, and I hear doors of a car slamming multiple times over and over. So I gotta investigate. I need to see what is going down. So I find the car. We keep our distance because this man is very angry. Car door slams, and my guy punts an energy drink 50 feet in the air. Like, if an NFL scout was near him, he probably would have got signed. And I went, that's weird. Let's keep watching, but also be nonchalant. You don't want to stare. So we're walking through Target. We get in Target. See the guy storm in through the Target doors. And I see that his pants are very, very, very wet. I say, he must have peed himself in the car. That's why he's mad. And a couple minutes go by and I piece it together. He must have spilt the energy drink on his pants to take out his frustration, punted the can 50 feet in the air. So I go, okay, funny, put it out of my mind. Then I hear him storming around the corner about 10 minutes later, once again, with, in his right hand, a pair of pants. New pair of pants that he probably got off the clearance rack, because you're not going to spend a whole bunch of money on new pants that you just spilt, that you spilt energy drink on. I said to myself, you know what? If I ever have to pee myself, the best place would be Target. I know this guy's misfortune is terrible, but the lesson I learned is, if you're going to wet your pants, make sure the place has a good clearance rack so you can get new ones.
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0: Suddenly all the Riley Green news makes sense. He's got a new album on the way. My name's Justin. This is The Overnight Ride. On Friday, Think As You Drunk, a new song drop with Toby Keith on the end. A summer anthem. And his fourth album, That's Just Me, will be out on September 18th. He'll be on The Voice. He's hosting the CMA Fest TV special. Now it all makes sense. Brand new album, middle of September, from Riley Green.
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15: If you want to use 17 in Brunswick County or 17 in Pender County, you'll find both roadways in pretty good shape so far. College Road, that's up to speed, going south near North Chase Parkway. And no major issues beyond that either and toward Market Street. Brett Dixon, right now traffic.
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24: Good Monday to you. Your first alert forecast for today is variably to mostly cloudy with passing showers and storms possible. Highs upper 70s and lower 80s and lows in the lower and middle 60s. Tuesday, gradual and partial clearing, highs again upper 70s and lower 80s, and clear is the call for Tuesday night with temps down to the 50s for lows. From the First Alert Forecast Center, I'm WECT Chief Meteorologist Gannon Medwick.
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3: man,
2: morning.
3: We have the group chat was nonstop over the weekend. We have got a dish on the way this morning, don't we?
4: Okay. When I sent the thing about Morgan Wallen, did you not see it? And then you sent it, and
3: everybody,
4: I was like,
3: this was a funny thing. No, I was being funny. So you, what had happened was you sent the first thing about Morgan Wallen, but it didn't bring you directly to the video. So I skipped the middleman and I'm like, here's the actual video. And so I posted it. And I think Marcus was being funny.
4: I was like, anyone else?
3: And then Marcus sent the same, a different article about Morgan Wallen.
4: You know what? Grow up, boy. Come on. Yeah. Good Lord.
3: Morgan Wallen had an onstage incident.
4: If I was his mama, I would be like, when you get home, I'm going to spank you.
5: I feel like he goes months. He goes to a year with nothing going on. He lays low.
4: And then
5: you think, oh, he's really matured. He's grown up. And then something like this happens.
4: Yeah. He hasn't. He has a shame.
3: Lots of discussion about what had happened on stage.
4: Yeah, we'll tell you what he did. Huh?

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3: Your pot?
4: My spot.
3: Oh. No.
5: Also, do not take that, please.
3: Do not take Dallas's pot.
4: Stay out of my pill bag.
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6: Good Monday to you. Your first alert forecast for today is variably to mostly cloudy with passing showers and storms possible. Highs upper 70s and lower 80s and lows in the lower and middle 60s. Tuesday, gradual and partial clearing, highs again upper 70s and lower 80s, and clear is the call for Tuesday night with temps down to the 50s for lows. From the First Alert Forecast Center, I'm WECT Chief Meteorologist Gannon Medwick.
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8: If I say these words, well, it's all downhill from here. Do you see that as a positive or a negative?
9: Positive for me. Negative for me.
8: What did America say? Hang on.

0: Dallas every morning.
1: You should know something about your friend Dallas. She sees the positive in everyone until you give her reason to believe otherwise.
2: I do.
1: That's fair, right?
2: That's just the way I am. Yeah. I grew up like that.
1: Yeah, that you see, it's always a glass half full unless you cross Dallas and then,
2: I'll put the glass in your eye.
1: Dallas is very cold-blooded like that. Don't cross Dallas.
2: I grew up in a house like that, though. My mom and dad were very positive people.
1: Mm-hmm. I ask you because 2,000 people were asked, okay, if you hear the phrase, well, it's all downhill from here, do you think it's a positive thing or a negative thing? And 87% of people in America said, things are going to get worse.
2: Really?
1: Which is weird, because if you are on a bike, that means it's easier. It's all downhill from here. It means you've gone up. It means you're literally, you're coasting downhill.
2: Yeah.
1: And it's supposed to mean easier and better. But yet, we perceive it as it being a negative. Well, everything's just, it's over.
2: Just going
1: it's all downhill.
2: Down
1: going downhill.
2: So, yeah. See, I would think, well, it's all uphill from now. Or, you know, I don't know. Yeah, I've always thought downhill to me was like, oh, okay, well, it's just going to get easier. This is going to be good. I like it.
1: Lauren, downhill's bad, right?
3: Yeah, for me, that meant like, this was the best it's going to be. Now everything after this is going to be bad.
1: Same.
3: Like, I remember when I turned 21, somebody said to me, oh, it's all down here hill after this.
2: Really?
3: Yeah. Like, in like a joking way.
2: Yeah.
3: But I took that to mean like, yeah, like life now gets serious.
1: Hey, Lauren.
2: Interesting.
1: What? They were right.
3: Yeah, they were. I'm not going to say that they were totally wrong. They did it. They said it in one of those like half joking ways, like, "Huh, it's all downhill from here," and it kind of is.
1: I hate to tell you,
2: really?
1: But honestly, the last really good positive birthday is 25, because that's when you can rent a car without paying exorbitant rental car fees. But that, as far as like 25, your last,
2: y'all need to find some happiness.
1: I don't
3: necessarily agree with that. Like,
1: because
3: I think the ones where it's like rounds out, like the ones that end in zero and the ones that end in five, those are the ones now that you really celebrate. Anything before 21, like, you're always celebrating, like, oh, it's my 17th, 18th, 19th, 20. Like, anything after that is kind of like, oh, whatever, until you turn 30. And then your 30th, that's like another big birthday bash.
1: I would say the opposite. I say you celebrate the ones that aren't the zero. You dread the zeros. You don't want the zeros. That's the last thing I want.
3: I'm not dreading 30.
1: After 20.
2: Oh, wow.
1: Okay.
2: Not me.
3: Yeah, I'm not dreading 30. I've heard
2: every
3: that the 30s are your new 20s.
2: I have a birthday and I say, I'm kicking its butt. That's what I say.
1: Very competitive. I see most people, especially after 25, the minute you can get that nice discounted rental car, that's the last great moment you have in your life.
2: And you then, can also rent a hotel room by yourself at the beach.
1: Yes, you can.
2: Yeah.
1: You can drive yourself to the beach in that rental and rent a room. But then you realize after that vacation that you've got career worries. And that is that everybody else is on their own path and you feel the need to compare yourself to friends from high school and friends from college, and that's your late 20s. And then, your parents give you grief because you don't have a family at 30. And so you settle for somebody and you just have a family because your mom and dad said you should. And then you have instant regret because there are these kids who are bothering you. Now you're broke and you can't even afford a rental car or that beach trip because you got kids that you were guilted in. And then your parents don't want to take care of them, so you're left to take care of the kids. Then 40 shows up. Things are really awful. You wake up, you're hurt for no reason.
3: Are you
1: wake
3: describing up, your life right
1: nope.
3: now?
1: Then you wake up and your hip hurts and you haven't worked out because you, again, can't afford that gym membership because those two kids and all the stuff they want. Then your car broke down and then that rental car you get. I mean, that's having sausage dinner at home. Breakfast sausage for dinner.
3: Indeed, wow.
1: Then 50 arrives.
2: No wonder you stay at work all the time.
3: Yeah.
1: 50 arrives and, I mean.
3: Why are you so negative about this all?
1: 60. And then 70, you're there greeting at the Walmart, and that's the highlight of your day. But then you get home, and your soup expired.
3: Listen, it's better to turn an age than no age at all.
2: That's right. Better than laying under the ground,
3: you
2: know, with a lot of dirt in your face or a bunch of ashes sitting in an urn, something like that, you know? I had an aunt tell me one time, you're talking about having kids and people give you pressure. She wore me out about, well, why don't you have any children?
3: Yeah.
2: Are you not going to have any children? It's not natural not to have children. She just stayed on me all the time. One day I finally looked at her and I said, my uterus is upside down. And you know what?
3: Ooh.
2: She never said another word to me.
3: Good.
1: Well,
2: I just shut her up.
1: That aunt's gone, right?
2: Yes.
1: Okay.
2: She's gone.
1: I want you to listen up in heaven. I got breaking news.
2: I'm having a baby.
1: See?
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11: 17 in Pender County looks good. That's not too bad going south. There is some building volume getting closer toward Hempstead toward 210. No problems on College Road going south near North Chase Parkway, but there is some heavier traffic beginning to form at that intersection and some building volume again near MLK.
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0: again toward Porter's Neck near Sidbury Road. After that, though, Marcus Street runs well in toward College Road. Rick Dixon, right now traffic.
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28: Morning.
29: It's but wait, there's more. This man was outside of Taco Bell and something was also outside with him that should not have been outside the Taco Bell. Dallas. And then I'll tell you also about the weird pet he had in his backpack. There's all sorts of wrong.
30: Well, apparently Americans are focusing on cranial and facial relaxation. Yep. Everybody wants their head rubbed. I'm going to tell you what's hot in the head rubbing department.
29: How much do we tip for that?
31: Yeah. Wow.
30: Lauren.
31: Okay. If you're having a hard time selling things on Facebook Marketplace, you might want to add something because it's gaining attention and making people get a lot of bites on what they're selling.
29: Oh, like what Dallas does on Facebook Marketplace? Oh!
30: Don't do that.
32: Oh, was there a mirror? Could you see that? Oh. You still want to buy the table? You do.

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9: Good Monday to you. Your First Alert forecast for today is variably to mostly cloudy with passing showers and storms possible. Highs upper 70s and lower 80s and lows in the lower and middle 60s. Tuesday, gradual and partial clearing. Highs again upper 70s and lower 80s. And clear is the call for Tuesday night with temps down to the 50s for lows. From the First Alert Forecast Center, I'm WECT Chief Meteorologist Gannon Medwick.
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3: Kincaid and Dallas got an update to a My Little Secret from last week. Remember the guy? And by the way, how many My Little Secrets could have been avoided if somebody just did not help somebody else clean up after some sort of family barbecue event or Thanksgiving or whatever?
4: Making small talk.
3: Yeah, small talk.
4: Small talk causes big problems.
3: Yeah. Right? The minute you start talking to somebody that you really shouldn't interact with, when you say more than, oh, it's so good to see you, or oh, this spinach is delicious, whatever it might be, when you actually have time to have a conversation with that person, it is not meant to be, and that's where we get these My Little Secrets from a lot of times. This was the one where he has been dating this girl for 6 months, 5 or 6 months, something like that. And he was talking to the sister in the kitchen, and the sister pulled him aside and said, I just want to say, you were so good for her. She's not been the same since she got out. He paused and said, yeah, exactly. Out of what? The sister freaked out. Wait, she didn't tell you? Well, it appears a conversation was had. It appears we have an update, and we're going to know exactly what happened next.

0: Kate in Dallas. My little secret.
1: Hey, I don't know if you remember me, but I called a little while ago. I was talking about my girlfriend's sister told me, oh, she's so happy she met you since she got out.
2: Yes.
1: She's never been happier.
3: Yeah.
2: Do we have an update? Out from where? If you remember the secret, we're not sure what that meant, and the sister wouldn't tell you. We don't know if that's rehab. We don't know if that's out of a bad relationship. Jail? Where was the out of?
1: Those are really good guesses. Kind of all of the
2: all the above?
1: Yeah. So I confronted her about it, and she just kind of burst into tears and didn't want to visit that time of her life, is the way she put it. But she was in jail for a DUI.
2: Mm.
1: And it was her second DUI. So that's why she got jail time. And she was just, like, really humiliated about it. And I don't know, to be honest, like, it's a big deal, but I'm a little relieved. It's something worse because she said jail first, you know?
3: Yeah.
2: You thought it could have been, like, a crime syndicate, or she was a drug mule or something.
3: She could have been in prison for 5 years or something.
1: Yeah, and the way she was shaken and crying and stuff, it was like she had some double life or something. But I've also had many days to go through worst case scenarios in my head. So
2: you'd built it up as being something so much worse, and you're like, oh, okay, all right, no big deal, we can work through this. All right, this is fine.
3: Yeah,
2: this is good.
1: I gotta say, I still don't love it, but some of the pieces came together. Like, literally, she'll never even have a drink when we're out. Even if she's not driving, she'll never have a drink. But she wants to stay at home a lot.
2: God, I don't blame her.
1: Sure, bottle of wine and things like that, which is great. I guess she doesn't, but I don't know. Things are just starting to make sense now, you know?
3: Okay. So are you going to hang in there with her? Do you feel the same? Do you feel different? Or?
1: I mean, I'm going to. I don't know. I'm a little concerned about what else she might be hiding. She just, like, very much like, this is part of my past. I don't live in the past. Mm. And like, but I mean, what else don't I know then?
2: You know? I would open, I would get the key to her car and I would look in her trunk. Because that's the thing. Well, it sounds like you're able to. I'm just glad that you got closure and your worst fears are not happening. We always think that things are going to be so much worse than they are, especially when someone tells us she got out. That could be from anything. So thank you for coming. Listen, we're very selfish. Thank you for calling us.
1: Yeah, my pleasure.
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14: The causeway's getting a lot busier eastbound out of Belleville from 133 in toward 421. A little sluggish going inbound across the Cape Fear Memorial Bridge as well. And the delays are also getting heavier on 421 northbound off of the causeway toward the Isabel Holmes Bridge. Rick Dixon, right now, traffic.
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21: A Better Life with Dr. Sanjay Gupta.
22: Heart disease is still the leading cause of death here in the United States and around the world. But what if there was something you could do earlier in life to reduce the odds of becoming a statistic? Well, here in the United States, tens of millions of adults already take a statin to lower their cholesterol. But new guidance put out by the American College of Cardiology and the American Heart Association now emphasize that treating high cholesterol sooner could significantly reduce a person's lifetime risk of heart attack or stroke. How early are we talking? In your 30s, believe it or not. Of course, you need to talk to your doctor about whether statins are right for you, but you should know that the evidence is really starting to stack up that shows the earlier you get a jump on reducing lifelong exposure to plaque-causing lipids and lipoproteins, the better the odds are going to be for you. Make sure you get your cholesterol checked. That's the first step. I'm Dr. Sanjay Gupta, helping you live a better life.
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0: Dallas's Dish.
1: Maybe it's a new dance. Flip the piano. Who knows? I don't know.
2: I felt bad for the piano.
3: Yeah.
1: Me too. Morgan Wallen got so upset over technical difficulties at his show in Denver Friday night, he shoved his piano and flipped it over. He was performing Sand in My Boots. He could not hear the piano. He finished the song a cappella, and the audience was singing along.
2: Yep.
1: And then he broke the piano after his final note. He made light of the incident at Saturday night's show. He said, when it was time to perform the song, he said, quote, "Let's see if this piano works tonight." I mean, good Lord, come on.
2: Do you think there's value in the busted piano?
1: Yes.
2: Do you think that someone...
1: Oh, God, yeah.
2: Yes.
3: Or end up in like a museum.
2: Yep.
3: Yeah. Throwing chairs and throwing pianos.
1: Where's that chair?
2: It's going to wind up in the museum. It'll be the American History Museum in D.C. It'll be right next to the... Exactly. It'll be a whole Morgan... In the Morgan Wallen wing. In the Wallen wing...
1: Alan Jackson's final show, Last Call, One More for the Road, is already pretty stacked. I mean, everybody that's anybody in Nashville. And the one name I think that everybody was just kind of waiting to see if it was going to be added has been added. And that is George Strait. Yep, they are going. He's going to be there to perform. I'm hoping that they perform the duet Murder on Music Row because it was so great from years ago. The show happens on the 27th in Nashville this month. Other guests include Eric Church, Luke Combs, Riley Green, Lainey Wilson, Carrie Underwood, and the list goes on.
2: So many unknowns. Anyone we know, though? Kind of lackluster.
1: Celebrities who have saved lives. I saw this story. I was like, I love this. Tom Cruise? Mm-hmm. You know it. During the filming of Cocktail, he saw Elizabeth Shue darting towards a helicopter tail rotor. He lunged at her, tackled her to the ground before she could be sliced into a million pieces.
3: Wow.
1: How about that? I love that movie, by the way.
2: The most action in the movie Cocktail, and it happened without anyone seeing it.
1: I love watching him sling those bottles.
2: Of course. I was going to say, if you cheese over him, that's a movie.
1: Oh, my God. He's so sexy in that one. Leo DiCaprio, in 2019, he saved a man who went overboard. How ironic is that?
3: Okay, and all these cameras around and they can't capture this and show us?
1: Yep. Leo's boat was the only one in the area where the man had drifted, where he went.
3: Yeah.
1: Like, was there, so he saved him. Clint Eastwood, who, by the way, over the weekend turned 96 years old.
3: Wow.
1: Yeah. Still got it going on. In 2014, he performed the Heimlich maneuver on a golf tournament's director who was choking on cheese. Lord.
3: Wow.
2: I have to know, was this a mozzarella stick? Was this a cube?
1: I'm going to say it was a cheddar cube.
2: Probably because of golf course.
1: Or maybe a Colby.
2: Mm-hmm.
1: Yeah.
2: Mm-hmm.
1: Harrison Ford, in 2000, he flew his helicopter to save a couple of stranded hikers in Wyoming. And then a year later, he saved a 13-year-old boy who was lost.
4: Get on my plane.
1: I love that.
4: It's okay now.
1: It's his helicopter.
4: Get on my helicopter. Whatever.
1: I'm Dallas, and that's the Dish.
2: Thank you, Dallas. I appreciate you.
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17: College Road has a lot of heavy delays going southbound. There's a jam up right around Blue Clay Road that does get a lot heavier near North Chase Parkway, as well as in toward the point where traffic gets out from eastbound I-40. It does run better after MLK in toward Market Street, though. Dixon, right now.
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27: Good Monday to you. Your first alert forecast for today is variably to mostly cloudy with passing showers and storms possible. Highs upper 70s and lower 80s and lows in the lower and middle 60s. Tuesday, gradual and partial clearing. Highs again upper 70s and lower 80s. And clear is the call for Tuesday night with temps down to the 50s for lows. From the First Alert Forecast Center, I'm WECT Chief Meteorologist Gannon Medwick.
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1: 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Both directions are up to speed and wide open. A little heavy getting closer to our Conway, though, after 701. Rick Dixon, right now, traffic.
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0: What would you have done in this situation? You're in a competitive canoe race in Monterey Bay when all of a sudden a sea lion leaps up into your canoe. Would you continue? Would you yell at the sea lion to leave? Or would you uncontrollably scream?
1: No, I would have put the oar down and I would have started petting him. I would have been like, oh, Mr. Sea Lion.
0: You would have thrown the race to pet the sea lion.
1: Yeah. I wouldn't have cared about the race to pet the sea lion.
0: Here's
1: I'd rather
0: the reaction.
1: Pet the sea lion.
0: Here's the reaction from these women. Keep paddling.
1: No, I would have stopped and talked to him.
2: Hi. Yeah. I'm Dallas. I'm supposed to win this race, but I want to take you home.
1: I would have said, do you have any friends that are bears?
0: A special good morning to anyone who, much like me, thinks that all wild enemies. Well, all wild enemies.
3: It's a Monday.
0: It is the 1st of June.
3: It is. We're going to pass on the 1st of the month, but not the 2nd of the month.
0: I am convinced that all wild animals that jump in unexpectedly all have rabies, because the only things that approach you have rabies, regardless of where they're from. They have the ocean form of the rabies. I cannot talk the rabies.
3: What are ocean rabies?
0: I don't know. It doesn't exist. But
1: is
0: I'm
1: that
0: convinced
1: like salty bees or something?
0: Salty rabies. Exactly.
3: They turn you into a mermaid.
0: With rabies.
1: I would love that. I'd love to be a mermaid.
3: Me too.
0: I'm so convinced that like anything that approaches you that shouldn't has rabies, and I'm going to get it because they're going to bite me. And I don't want the rabies shots.
3: I don't think rabies. I just think anything that approaches me that shouldn't, like a wild animal, is going to attack me.
0: Really? It's so funny. And I just think that everything. So I'm like, ugh. I would probably jump out and swim.
3: I don't know how I would react, honestly. I'd probably try to, like, see, I would see what his vibe is, the sea lion's vibe.
1: Yeah,
3: if it looks like it's angry, then maybe I'd jump ashore. But if he looks like he just wants to cuddle and hang out, all right.
1: I would
3: come along.
1: Cuddle with the sea lion.
0: Okay.
1: Mm-hmm.
0: All right.
1: What if there's, like, a really good woman? Yeah, good-looking woman walking towards you.
0: Oh, rabies, definitely. Cause why? What woman would like come and approach me? Never, no. Even people, someone approaching me, oh, they must have rabies. I'm on foam patrol.
1: The show never ends. Find out what we're up to. Keep up with us on Facebook, Instagram. And hey, sometimes we get really crazy and post something on TikTok.
0: Once every 8 years.
1: Maybe.
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10: College Road has a heavy but brief backup going northbound right around Shipyard Boulevard toward Wrightsville Avenue. And going south on College Road, that's only a little sluggish near North Chase Parkway. Then again, where traffic gets on from eastbound I-40 and toward MLK. We're Dixon right now.
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0: hey, I'm going through a rough time. I need $500. You know, can you help me out?
1: Oh, I've heard this story.
0: He gave them a little bit. Yes. And then those who didn't, he then revealed, well, hey, I just won the lottery. Don't ask for anything.
2: Wow.
3: That's honestly, the friend test is brilliant.
1: Exactly.
3: That is brilliant. What a great story.
1: Thank you, Chandler. That very exact story, yeah.
3: That's a great, honestly, that is a great way to find out who deserves it.
1: Yeah, that's a skit on TikTok, too.
3: It should be in your time of need.
4: Yeah, I've heard that with other things, not involving money, but doing the friend test.
1: Well, say it's not the lottery. Say you are best friends with Taylor Swift, and y'all have been best friends since the sixth grade. Mm-hmm. When Taylor makes it big, do you expect Taylor to take care of you and do things? You know, same kind of thing. You know what I'm saying?
3: Yeah. Like,
1: it's no. That person made themselves.
4: Yeah.
1: Even though you're friends with them, they don't, you shouldn't expect things. These parents are kind of, I think they're off the deep end.
3: Yeah, that's where that $500 test doesn't work. Hi, it's Taylor. I'm really going through a rough time. I need $500. No, you're someone pretending to be my friend Taylor. It's a scam. Blocking you never again. Messages coming in this morning. I had an old coworker had her wedding at the Ritz-Carlton Lake Oconee. Apparently, her dad had won the Ohio State Lottery.
1: Nice. Wow.
3: Dad took care of it.
1: Nice.
3: Another person, my dad hit Fantasy 5. $500,000, never expected anything he won. Not me. Okay, so you didn't get anything. Okay, so see, it happens. Sometimes, though, down the road, you get something. They'll even say, I'm investing this, and later on, if you end up inheriting a little bit, then we'll see.
4: And that's fine, yeah.
1: That's very cool, but just because it's someone close to you, other than your husband or your wife, you know?
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6: Good Monday to you. Your first alert forecast for today is variably to mostly cloudy with passing showers and storms possible. Highs upper 70s and lower 80s and lows in the lower and middle 60s. Tuesday, gradual and partial clearing. Highs again upper 70s and lower 80s. And clear is the call for Tuesday night with temps down to the 50s for lows. From the First Alert Forecast Center, I'm WECT Chief Meteorologist Gannon Medwick.
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9: We get back, it's But Wait, There's More. 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Dallas. 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
4: Well, apparently Americans are focusing on cranial and facial relaxation. 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
10: I'm Kincaid.
11: Hey, it's Dallas.
12: We're back. Kincaid and Dallas.
10: Kincaid and Dallas got an update to a My Little Secret from last week. Remember the guy? And by the way, how many My Little Secrets could have been avoided if somebody just did not help somebody else clean up after some sort of family barbecue event or Thanksgiving or whatever?
11: Making small talk.
10: Yeah, small talk.
11: Small talk causes big problems.
10: Yeah. Right? The minute you start talking to somebody that you really shouldn't interact with, when you say more than, oh, it's so good to see you, or oh, this spinach is delicious, whatever it might be, when you actually have time to have a conversation with that person, it is not meant to be, and that's where we get these My Little Secrets from a lot of times. This was the one where he has been dating this girl for 6 months, 5 or 6 months, something like that. And he was talking to the sister in the kitchen, and the sister pulled him aside and said, I just want to say, you were so good for her. She's not been the same since she got out. He paused and said, yeah, exactly, out of what? The sister freaked out. Wait, she didn't tell you? Well, it appears a conversation was had. It appears we have an update, and we're going to know exactly what happened next.

0: little secret.
1: Hey, I don't know if you remember me, but I called a little while ago. I was talking about my girlfriend's sister told me, oh, she's so happy she met you since she got out.
2: Yes.
1: She's never been happier.
3: Oh, yeah.
1: Yes.
2: Do we have an update? Out from where? If you remember the secret, we're not sure what that meant, and the sister wouldn't tell you. We don't know if that's rehab. We don't know if that's out of a bad relationship. Jail? Where was the out of?
1: Those are really good guesses. Kind of all the
2: all the above?
1: Yeah. So I confronted her about it, and she just kind of burst into tears and didn't want to visit that time of her life, is the way she put it. But she was in jail for a DUI.
2: Mm.
1: And it was her second DUI. So that's why she got jail time. And she was just, like, really humiliated about it. And I don't know. To be honest, like, it's a big deal, but I'm a little relieved. Something worse is because she said jail first, you know?
3: Yeah.
2: You thought it could have been, like, a crime syndicate, or she was a drug mule or something.
3: She could have been in prison for 5 years or something.
1: Yeah, and the way she was shaken and crying and stuff, it was like she had some double life or something. But I've also had many days to go through worst case scenarios in my head. So
2: you'd built it up as being something so much worse, and you're like, oh, okay, all right, no big deal. We can work through this. All right, this is fine.
3: Yeah.
2: This is good.
1: I got to say, I still don't love it, but some of the pieces came together. Like, literally, she'll never even have a drink when we're out. Even if she's not driving, she'll never have a drink. But she wants to stay at home a lot.
2: God, I don't blame her.
1: Sure, bottle of wine and things like that, which is great. I guess she doesn't, but I don't know. Things are just starting to make sense now, you know?
3: Okay. So are you going to hang in there with her? Do you feel the same? Do you feel different? Or?
1: I mean, I'm going to. I don't know. I'm a little concerned about what else she might be hiding. She just, like, very much, like, this is part of my past. I don't live in the past. Mm. And like, but I mean, what else don't I know then? You know?
2: I would open, I would get the key to her car, and I would look in her trunk. Because that's the things are hiding. Well, it sounds like you're able to, I'm just glad that you got closure and your worst fears are not happening. We always think that things are going to be so much worse than they are, especially when someone tells us she got out. That could be from anything. So thank you for coming. Listen, we're very selfish. Thank you for calling us.
1: Yeah, my pleasure.
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26: Cape Fear weather from the Brunswick County Government Weather Center.
27: Good Monday to you. Your first alert forecast for today is variably to mostly cloudy with passing showers and storms possible. Highs upper 70s and lower 80s and lows in the lower and middle 60s. Tuesday, gradual and partial clearing. Highs again upper 70s and lower 80s. And clear is the call for Tuesday night with temps down to the 50s for lows. From the First Alert Forecast Center, I'm WECT Chief Meteorologist Gannon Medwick.
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And I know it starts with hello, and the next thing you know, you try to be nice, and some guy's getting too close, trying to pick you up, trying to get you drunk. 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
31: Cape Fear weather from the Cumulus Media Weather Center.
32: For the rest of today, variable clouds with the risk of a shower or storm and muggy with highs upper 70s and lower 80s. Tonight, a leftover shower or storm possible in spots, otherwise variable clouds and turning cooler with lows lower and middle 60s. And a stray shower, otherwise partial clearings, the call for tomorrow. Also brisk and pleasant with highs mainly upper 70s. From the First Alert Forecast Center, I'm WECT Chief Meteorologist Gannon Medwick.
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8: If you're caring for an aging parent, you may feel quite often that you're alone in what you're doing. But you're not, not by a long shot. According to a new report by the Pew Research Center, 10% of U.S. adults are caring for a parent over age 65. Millions more are caring for a spouse or partner 65 or older. Beyond the sheer numbers, this report, perhaps unsurprisingly, found a major difference in caregiver well-being between men and women. One psychologist we spoke to suggested thinking 5 years in the future and imagining where you are right now. Will you be glad you took something on, or regretful that you didn't? You also need to cut yourself some slack, he said, especially women. Don't try to shoulder all of the burden by yourself. You might need to ask for help before you burn out. You'll be so glad you did. I'm Dr. Sanjay Gupta, helping you live a better life.
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21: For the ninth year in a row, Finland has been named the happiest country in the world. That's according to the World Happiness Report put out every year by the Wellbeing Research Center at the University of Oxford in the UK. Two other Nordic nations, Iceland and Denmark, came in at numbers 2 and 3. Now, having spent quite a bit of time in these countries over my 2.5 decades as a journalist, I can tell you that this is not at all that surprising. There's an entirely different way of thinking in these countries. We before me, you might say. In other words, the mentality is less adversarial and much more, we're all in this together. One other interesting thing that came up was that no matter where someone lived, the more time they spent on social media, the less happy they were. Want to smile? It's simple. Put your phone away for a bit. I'm Dr. Sanjay Gupta, helping you live a better life.
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13: Cape Fear weather from the Perry's Emporium Weather Center.
24: For the rest of today, variable clouds with a risk of a shower or storm, and muggy with highs upper 70s and lower 80s. Tonight, a leftover shower or storm possible in spots, otherwise variable clouds and turning cooler with lows lower and middle 60s. And a stray shower, otherwise partial clearings, the call for tomorrow. Also brisk and pleasant with highs mainly upper 70s. From the First Alert Forecast Center, I'm WECT Chief Meteorologist Gannon Medwick.
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13: A better life with Dr. Sanjay Gupta.
14: Slowly but surely, AI is seeping its way into every corner of our lives. One area perhaps I didn't expect is diet advice. A new study out of Turkey found that chatbots are recommending to teen boys and girls that they restrict their daily calories to dangerously low levels and eat a balance of nutrients that are kind of out of whack. Remember, teenagers are growing, one pediatrician told us. If they aren't getting enough nutrition, it can really stunt their growth on a number of levels. And in extreme cases, it can lead to significant health consequences. Large language models, LLMs, they are designed to agree with you. So if you're looking to lose weight, they're going to push you pretty hard in that direction. They also sometimes don't know how to tell the difference between good information and bad information. And you know who does? Your doctor. I'm Dr. Sanjay Gupta, helping you live a better life.
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31: For the rest of today, variable clouds with a risk of a shower or storm and muggy with highs upper 70s and lower 80s. Tonight, a leftover shower or storm possible in spots. Otherwise, variable clouds and turning cooler with lows lower and middle 60s. And a stray shower, otherwise partial clearings, the call for tomorrow. Also brisk and pleasant with highs mainly upper 70s. From the First Alert Forecast Center, I'm WECT Chief Meteorologist Gannon Medwick.
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Luke Bryan, he's going to be in Myrtle Beach later this week for the Carolina Country Music Fest, headlining on Friday night. Now, Riley Green opens things on Thursday night. Blake Shelton Saturday, Post Malone Sunday. 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
12: When it comes to news, we are first in country. 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
13: 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We'll make a studio out of anything.
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14: A better life with Dr. Sanjay Gupta.
15: Eating a healthy diet is not only good for you physically, it can also keep your brain sharp as you age. According to a new study out of China, people who most closely followed the MIND diet slowed aging in key structures inside their brains by more than 2 years. The MIND diet is a combination of the Mediterranean diet, which we talk a lot about, and the DASH diet, which stands for Dietary Approaches to Stop Hypertension. All three of these diets are similar, but the MIND diet puts more of an emphasis on berries, beans, leafy green vegetables, fish, poultry, whole grains, olive oil, and nuts. You're not going to eat foods with a lot of saturated fat. We're talking cheese, butter, red meat, or anything fried. You really don't have to eat like this 100% of the time. That's the key. Just do the best that you can. I'm Dr. Sanjay Gupta, helping you live a better life.
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40: For the rest of today, variable clouds with a risk of a shower or storm, and muggy with highs upper 70s and lower 80s. Tonight, a leftover shower or storm possible in spots, otherwise variable clouds and turning cooler with lows lower and middle 60s. And a stray shower, otherwise partial clearings, the call for tomorrow. Also brisk and pleasant with highs mainly upper 70s. From the First Alert Forecast Center, I'm WECT Chief Meteorologist Gannon Medwick.
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7: You ever wake up in the middle of the night or maybe first thing in the morning and notice drool on your pillow? Unless you're sleeping next to someone who hasn't already seen all your good, bad, and ugly, it's probably not that big a deal and not anything to worry about unless it's something that just started happening recently. When people drool at night, it's often because of a stuffy nose, acid reflux, or being a mouth breather. People who sleep on their stomach or side are more likely to drool than someone who sleeps on their back. But in some cases, drooling at night can be a warning sign of something more serious, like dental issues, sleep apnea, or even early symptoms of Parkinson's disease. If you're at all concerned about this, the best place to start is with an ENT doctor, an ears, nose, and throat doctor. They can recommend a sleep study to possibly get some answers. I'm Dr. Sanjay Gupta, helping you live a better life.
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12: You talk about people being offended. 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
13: 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Yeah. Yeah, you didn't get that?
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12: Did you know this, Laura? 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
12: 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People still love her, even though she thinks a bridge is land.
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20: 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And there's perhaps no movement more fundamental than walking. It reinforces the alignment, stability, and coordinated muscle activation that supports how your body moves, whether you're doing strenuous exercise or simply going about your daily life. This is according to Dana Santis, a strength and conditioning specialist. Even though you walk every day, Dana does say you can make small adjustments to immediately improve your walking mechanics. So, keep your rib cage stacked over your pelvis. 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I'm Dr. Sanjay Gupta, helping you live a better life.
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9: Cape Fear weather from the Cumulus Media Weather Center.
10: For the rest of today, variable clouds with a risk of a shower or storm and muggy with highs upper 70s and lower 80s. Tonight, a leftover shower or storm possible in spots. Otherwise, variable clouds and turning cooler with lows lower and middle 60s. And a stray shower, otherwise partial clearings, the call for tomorrow. Also brisk and pleasant with highs mainly upper 70s. From the First Alert Forecast Center, I'm WECT Chief Meteorologist Gannon Medwick.
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5: There's a backup in place on College Road, pretty heavy going northbound. That begins near Shipyard Boulevard, around toward Wrightsville Avenue. A little sluggish again near MLK, then again near North Chase Parkway, and just a brief play right around Blue Clay Road. Richardson, right now traffic.
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3: Cape Fear weather from the Cumulus Media Weather Center.
4: Scattered showers and storms will continue through your Tuesday night. Some eventual clearing under variable clouds. Overnight lows back in the lower 60s. Refreshing north and easterly breezes for your Tuesday. Partly to mostly sunny. Temps in the middle and upper 70s and dropping to the mid 50s at night under mostly clear skies. Highs near 80 amid mostly sunny skies on Wednesday. From the WECT First Alert Forecast Center, I'm Gabe Ross.
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6: Carolina Beach Road, that's a little sluggish, not too bad out of downtown. You'll find brief delays near Independence Boulevard. And beyond that, there's a brief but heavy backup in toward Monkey Junction at College Road. And there are delays on Military Cutoff northbound after Eastwood Road, but that does run better toward Market Street. We're at Dixon, right now, traffic.
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12: There are some very minor delays on the westbound side of Eastwood Road approaching Market Street. That delay continues on and off onto MLK around toward College Road and Carr Avenue. After that, there are some brief delays going outbound onto the Isabel Holmes Bridge off of MLK toward 421.
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31: 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Willie Nelson's 156th album is out today. This is Dream Chaser.

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23: 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There's a term for that, social offloading. And experts we talked to warned that this habit could be stunting emotional growth, leaving an already isolated generation who came of age during the pandemic even less prepared for the messiness of human interaction. 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They are keen to help. 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
26: Scattered showers and storms will continue through your Tuesday night. Some eventual clearing under variable clouds. Overnight lows back in the lower 60s. Refreshing north and easterly breezes for your Tuesday. Partly to mostly sunny. Temps in the middle and upper 70s and dropping to the mid 50s at night under mostly clear skies. Highs near 80 amid mostly sunny skies on Wednesday. From the WECT First Alert Forecast Center, I'm Gabe Ross.
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When you walk in the door tonight, try and only say nice things. Your family will think you've lost your mind. It is National Say Something Nice Day. 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
6: Got an accident for you. It's on College Road. This occurred going northbound just before Market Street. A lot of heavy delays getting past it. They begin near Holly Tree Road. There's also a brief backup on the southbound side heading down from Market Street itself. Britt Dixon, right now.
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22: If you're caring for an aging parent, you may feel quite often that you're alone in what you're doing. But you're not, not by a long shot. According to a new report by the Pew Research Center, 10% of U.S. adults are caring for a parent over age 65. Millions more are caring for a spouse or partner 65 or older. Beyond the sheer numbers, this report, perhaps unsurprisingly, found a major difference in caregiver well-being between men and women. One psychologist we spoke to suggested thinking 5 years in the future and imagining where you are right now. Will you be glad you took something on or regretful that you didn't? You also need to cut yourself some slack, he said, especially women. Don't try to shoulder all of the burden by yourself. You might need to ask for help before you burn out. You'll be so glad you did. I'm Dr. Sanjay Gupta, helping you live a better life.
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That song reminds me I need to tell you about Bourbon and Beyond, the world's largest bourbon food and music festival coming up this fall in Louisville, Kentucky. 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
8: More and more people are using magnesium supplements to help them sleep. 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And do they really work? Well, first, let's talk about actual magnesium. 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I'm Dr. Sanjay Gupta, helping you live a better life.
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29: Cape Fear weather from the Cumulus Media Weather Center.
30: Scattered showers and storms will continue through your Tuesday night. Some eventual clearing under variable clouds. Overnight lows back in the lower 60s. Refreshing north and easterly breezes for your Tuesday. Partly to mostly sunny. Temps in the middle and upper 70s and dropping to the mid 50s at night under mostly clear skies. Highs near 80 amid mostly sunny skies on Wednesday. From the WECT First Alert Forecast Center, I'm Gabe Ross.
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8: 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On this Memorial Day, Craig Morgan explains why he says, once a soldier, always a soldier.
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1: A better life with Dr. Sanjay Gupta.
2: Heart disease is still the leading cause of death here in the United States and around the world. But what if there was something you could do earlier in life to reduce the odds of becoming a statistic? Well, here in the United States, tens of millions of adults already take a statin to lower their cholesterol. But new guidance put out by the American College of Cardiology and the American Heart Association now emphasize that treating high cholesterol sooner could significantly reduce a person's lifetime risk of heart attack or stroke. How early are we talking? In your 30s, believe it or not. Of course, you need to talk to your doctor about whether statins are right for you, but you should know that the evidence is really starting to stack up that shows the earlier you get a jump on reducing lifelong exposure to plaque-causing lipids and lipoproteins, the better the odds are going to be for you. Make sure you get your cholesterol checked. That's the first step. I'm Dr. Sanjay Gupta, helping you live a better life.
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11: 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On this Memorial Day, Craig Morgan explains why he says, once a soldier, always a soldier.
12: As a term we all use, once a soldier, always a soldier. 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More than a third, almost half my life was spent with the military.
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0: Mark it on your calendars for June 12th. Keith Urban's going to be releasing his brand new Yacht Rock album. It's called Flow State. I've heard the whole thing already. It's so good. You're going to know all these songs. Here's Who Wouldn't Want to Be Me.
1: I got no money in my pockets. I got a hole in my jeans.

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1: Riley Green is everywhere right now, and he's keeping the momentum rolling, too. His new track, Think As You Drunk, samples Toby Keith's As Good As I Once Was, and Toby's family personally gave it their blessing. Riley says having Toby's actual vocal on the song is a full circle moment, and he calls Toby one of his biggest songwriting influences. Riley's fourth album, That's Just Me, drops on September 18th. Kip Moore just released his seventh studio album, Reasons to Believe, and critics are calling it another knockout. The project leans into faith, grit, and battles we face in the dark, and includes a long-awaited fan-favorite title track that the late songwriter Brett James championed for years. And backtracking to one more thing about Riley Green, because his acting career is heating up fast, too. Fresh off landing a role in the Yellowstone spinoff Marshals, he says he wants to remake the 1999 classic Varsity Blues, and he already knows who he'd play, quarterback Jonathan Moxon. That's your Country Nights Live news update. I'm Bev Rainey.
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19: 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Country News Now. Charles Wesley Godwin shares the story behind his new song, Better That Way.
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34: A better life with Dr. Sanjay Gupta.
10: Recent survey conducted by Common Sense Media found one-third of teenagers prefer AI companions over humans for serious conversations. There's a term for that, social offloading. And experts we talked to warned that this habit could be stunting emotional growth, leaving an already isolated generation who came of age during the pandemic even less prepared for the messiness of human interaction. Sure, AI can help you polish whatever it is you're looking to say, but that's not very human, right? 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They are keen to help. I'm Dr. Sanjay Gupta, helping you live a better life.
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